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105.5 and 95.3 Sam FM. Oh, yeah, love it. ZZ Top just got paid today. It's Friday. And yes, welcome to a holiday. Juneteenth is the holiday here officially as we get going. All right, things are going to be improving today. So if you're up early, a little bit of rain around, going to be clearing, gradually clearing. Looking at sunshine, some of that humidity going to be moving away. So less humid here today. Sunshine eventually coming our way. We'll be in the 80s, so we're doing all right. We're gonna pull off a good Friday if you have the day off. Yeah, stick around here. We'll keep you going all morning long. We got the good stuff and the Rembrandts. I'll be there for you on 105.5 and 95.3 Sam FM.

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0: 105.5, 95.3 in Culpeper, Sam FM with the Foghat. Oh, yeah, I got a third time lucky. And Jay Lopez right here as we get Friday going, Juneteenth. It is 6:20 in the morning, and the forecast is on the way.
1: If I could turn back time.
0: And let's do it. We take a look back, as we'd like to do this time in the morning. Our morning history lesson for June 19th, the 170th day of this year, by the way, 2026. Today is Juneteenth. On our countdown, 2 days until Father's Day, that is Sunday, 15 days until Independence Day, and that big 250th anniversary celebration of the good old U.S. of A. By the way, it was this day in 1910. Yeah, 1910. Father's Day was celebrated for the very first time. Where? Believe it or not, Spokane, Washington. That's right, 1910. Now, this day in 1934, I'll watch what I say here, the FCC was created, Federal Communications Commission. We know they're in charge, basically, of all radio and TV stations. I don't think I'm in trouble right now, but anyway. Well, way back. This day in 1949, the first ever NASCAR race. That's right, Charlotte Motor Speedway. That was 1949. And we fast forward again. This day in 1978, the comic strip Garfield debuted. That's right. And this day in 1992, Batman Returns, released in theaters. And we've got our forecast on the way here.

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8: Well, Sam FM Friday weather here for Juneteenth holiday. If you're up early, you got the day off. Have a good one. So here's the deal. Some showers are likely this morning. And then what we're looking at is gradual clearing and less humidity here eventually today. All right, so eventually sunshine, mid-80s. Tonight mostly clear. Low will be in the upper 50s, around 60. Really good weekend ahead, seriously. Saturday sunshine, mid-80s. Sunday sunshine, upper 80s. Right now, Culpeper 71, Madison at 70, and Charlottesville with 72. This morning. So I think we're going to be in good shape here. We are moving on. 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

105.5 and 95.3 Sam FM. It's Chicago, feeling stronger every day. And Jay Lopez with you, 637. Yeah, we were kind of sad about the passing of original Chicago founder Walt Perezader, the guy who said, well, I'm going to have a rock group with horns. And they said, no, you can't do that. But he did. 637, Jay Lopez right here. This is Juneteenth, all right? June the 19th, Juneteenth, federal holiday commemorating the end of slavery in the United States. Now, that means banks, post offices, government offices all closed today. 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UPS and FedEx will still be delivering packages. Wall Street closed for business. Trading will resume on Monday. All right, just a heads up on that. If there's something somewhere you're going, double check, make sure they're open today. Yeah, we got a question. And what would you say? It's the Dave Matthews and the band on 105.5 and 95.3 Sam FM.

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0: 105.5 and 95.3 Sam FM. Hey, Joe Walsh and the James Gang. Yeah, his old group digging back for that one. A good one, too. Funk 49. And Jay Lopez here with you, 649. Juneteenth is here, Friday morning. FIFA World Cup 2026. The good old U.S. of A, United States, back in action here later today on the pitch. Second match of the FIFA World Cup for the U.S. of A men's national team. We'll do battle against Australia. That'll be at Lumen Field in Seattle. All right, coming off that great victory over Paraguay last week. All right, that'll be at 3 o'clock this afternoon, by the way. By the way, star player for the USA, Christian Pulisic, they say, is questionable for the match due to a calf injury. This will be the fifth meeting all time between the two nations. So there we go. Best of luck to the U.S. of A. 3 o'clock this afternoon in Seattle, Australia. All right, there we go. And, well, we're going to end up in good shape today and for the weekend. We'll update the forecast here. Coming right up.
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Sam FM Friday weather here for Juneteenth. Yep, June 19. Maybe some showers, a little bit of rain this morning, and then gradually becoming a mainly sunny day and less humidity. Humidity backing off. We're going to be in the mid-80s. I don't think any of us are going to be upset about that. Boy, tonight, mainly clear. Overnight low around the upper 50s. Now looking at the weekend for tomorrow, Saturday. Hey, sunshine, mid-80s. Sunday, more sunshine, upper 80s. We're in good shape, I'll tell you what. Enjoy the weekend. If you're off today, have a good one. Culpeper 71 and North Garden right at 70. Charlottesville with 72 this morning. It's Geddy Lee and Rush. A little bit closer to the heart on 105.5 and 95.3 Sam FM.

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105.5, 95.3 Sam FM with Billy Squire. Yeah, In the Dark. Jay Lopez, 707. We got the music to get you moving on Friday morning. Well, there is good news here on the Juneteenth holiday and maybe a long weekend for you. Gas prices in the good old U.S. of A fell below $4 a gallon on average yesterday for the first time since March. That is definitely good news. And around our own backyard here, we'll check on some prices we get.

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Jay Lopez. 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

105.5 and 95.3 Sam FM. It's the Tubes, Fee Way Bill and the gang, and she's a beauty. And Jay Lopez right here. Good to be with you. 7:20 in the morning. Now a nice overcast morning, but it's not going to stay that way. We'll tell you all about that coming up. We have nothing but good news here for our weather for this holiday weekend. We'll tell you all about it. So then we got music news. Now you know we do. Well, the world's greatest rock and roll band, as they say, the Rolling Stones, are popping up on music news, revealing the very next release from their forthcoming album. The album's called Foreign Tongues. Now the song is called Jealous Lover. Out at the later this month, July 26th, will be the release date. The song being described as a very soulful R&B groove. Okay, I don't know what that means, but lead vocal from Mick Jagger, of course. All right, we'll see what happens there. By the way, the full album is expected to be out, Foreign Tongues, on July the 10th. Well, we know Amy Mann, great vocalist from Till Tuesday, her group, saying she

0: I almost passed on performing with Rush on their 50-something reunion tour. Geddy Lee contacted her, and she thought, well, I'm not going to do it. And then, of course, luckily, she changed her mind, admitting she would probably regret it if she didn't do it. I think she's right about that. All right, so Amy Mann did hop on board. Geddy Lee and Rush will continue their 50-something tour. That'll be tomorrow in Mexico City. That's good. I'd like to hear some of what they're doing. Well, songs by Bruce Springsteen and Bob Dylan are making Esquire's list of the most American songs of all time. According to the magazine, the list is a collection of songs that are distinctly American. Okay, all right. Springsteen's The River, recognized for describing compromises required of the working class. Bob Dylan's Highway 61 Revisited made the list. Magazine noting that Dylan's career has been an exploration of American music. Other songs, by the way, on the list include Tom Petty's Free Fallin'. It's a great song. Rock and Roll All Night by Kiss. The Beach Boys' Surfin' Safari. And Aretha Franklin's Respect. All on the list. All right. Not bad. Not bad. I normally don't agree with all these lists, but that's not bad considering it's Esquire magazine. We got our forecast on the way here.
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3: Well, Sam FM, Friday weather for Juneteenth, June 19th. It's overcast. Maybe some isolated type showers here and there. Then, the word is all good. Gradually becoming mainly sunny. And humidity moving away, less humidity. And a high today, mid-80s. That's good. Well, we're looking forward to that. Tonight, mainly clear, upper 50s. Now, the weekend here tomorrow, Saturday, sunshine, mid-80s. Sunday, another great sunny day. We're going to be in the upper 80s on Sunday. Enjoy the entire weekend. Can't wait for it to clear up. Culpeper 71, yeah, Gordonsville 72, and Charlottesville with 72 this morning. 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

105.5 and 95.3 Sam FM with Pablo Cruz. Hey, what you gonna do? And Jay Lopez right here with you. 7:39. Friday is here. Juneteenth is here. And by the way, we know Sunday is Father's Day. However, Sunday actually now, in addition to being Father's Day, marks the official start of summer. That's right. The summer solstice will occur Sunday morning, 4:25 a.m. Eastern time on Sunday morning. So this will give us the longest amount of daylight for the entire year, least amount of darkness. Sun rises at 5:30, doesn't set till 8:30. Longest day, in other words, longest amount of daylight for the entire year. So that's a good thing on Father's Day, right? Good thing to enjoy. It's the Foo Fighters and Learn to Fly on 105.5 and 95.3 Sam FM.

105.5, 95.3 in Culpeper. Oh, yeah. We're going to Graceland with Paul Simon and Jay Lopez. Right here with you. 7:51. All right. It's Juneteenth. It's a holiday. Sunday is Father's Day. As I've been saying all along, hey, don't forget Dad. All right. Congratulations to the winner of our Father's Day.

0: a promotion. And many thanks to the Country Club of Culpeper. Great prize package for our dad. And our winner is Kennedy Heidel. Dad, Jim Heidel. So congratulations. We were looking for dad, the worst dad jokes. Yeah, we always get good ones. There's a lot of great, really bad dad jokes, if you didn't know that. Okay, what does dad know about bonsai trees? Answer, very little. Okay. We don't judge about the jokes here. All right, so. Kennedy Heidel, congratulations. And to dad, Jim Heidel, happy Father's Day to you.
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Well, I know it's a holiday, but many of us are working. 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Treat Dad to his favorite food and beverage. 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Well, Sam FM Friday weather here for Juneteenth. That is June 19th. And what we're looking at is a chance of rain here for a while. And then we expect it to gradually becoming mainly sunny and less humidity. We'll take that. Eventually in the mid-80s. Tonight mainly clear. Low the upper 50s now for the weekend. We're looking good. Tomorrow, sunshine mid-80s. Sunday, sunshine upper 80s. So once we get it cleared up, we should be in great shape here. Culpeper 71, Warrington 69, and Charlottesville with 72. And the one, the only, Joe Walsh. 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

0: as they're calling it. That's at 3 this afternoon. Unfortunately, they say Christian Pulisic, who I believe USA really needs playing today, is doubtful against the game in the game. They had a calf injury and may not be able to make it. So, okay, that's not necessarily good news. All right, well, anyway, FIFA World Cup 2026 rolls on. Been a lot going on, lots of stuff about it. Lots of visitors here to the good old US of A say they're loving it. They like being here, and they like the food, too. I think that's great. This is Sheryl Crow. Hey, all we want to do is have a little fun on 105.5 and 95.3 Sam FM.
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Oh, yeah, love it. Dave Mason, we just disagree. And Jay Lopez right here. Forecast on the way. It is 8:22, and it's time. What?

0: 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Well, check it out. Movie theaters across the country were packed last night for Toy Story 5. That's right. Officially out this weekend, I guess midnight last night. The latest entry in the Disney Pixar franchise could break a Toy Story record. By the way, 14 million just in Thursday previews. Unbelievable. So we'll see what happens. Toy Story 5 expected to make an amazing $140 million in its first weekend at U.S. theaters this weekend. We'll see what happens. It wouldn't surprise, I don't think, any of us at this point in time. That is for sure. Well, if you watch Jimmy Kimmel Live, I do not. Guillermo, who's a character there on the show, is going to be joining Dancing with the Stars. The very popular dancing competition, believe it or not, is entering its 35th season this fall, and Guillermo Rodriguez will be joining the cast. The full cast of celebrities and dancers will be announced on September the 2nd. All right, so we'll see what happens there. That's amazing, by the way. Season 35, Dancing with the Stars, will premiere this fall on ABC. Well, from what we hear, Universal and Imagine Entertainment developing a sequel to How the Grinch Stole Christmas. The movie star Jim Carrey in talks to return with Ron Howard, slated to return as the movie's director. How about that? The first film dominated the box office, earning more than $350 million. No plot details revealed. We'll let you know whatever we find out. Forecast coming right up.
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3: Well, Sam FM Friday weather for Juneteenth. Yeah, June 19th. Cloudy through mid-morning. We still got the clouds here. However, gradual clearing. So we're going to eventually get some sunshine here. Less humidity coming our way. Mid-80s tonight, mainly clear. Low the upper 50s. And then for tomorrow, Saturday, sunshine mid-80s. Sunday, another good one for Dad's Day. Sunshine upper 80s. Also the summer solstice, first official day of summer. Right now, Culpeper 74, Louisa 70, Charlottesville with 72. 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

105.5 and 95.3 Sam FM. It's Kenny Loggins, Jimmy Messina. And you know, we love our music. We do. It's 836 Jay Lopez right here with you on Juneteenth. If you have the day off, you're just getting going. Hey, have a wonderful day. It's supposed to be clearing up. We're waiting. Our time of the morning, Friday edition of Jay's Trivia Challenge. Of course, Father's Day is Sunday. According to a brand new survey of the top 2026 Father's Day gifts from the National Retail Federation. What are they? I guess I'm surprised by a couple of these. Anyway, we've got the results of the survey. Top 2026 Father's Day gifts, according to this brand new survey from our friends at the National Retail Federation. I'll give you those answers coming up. Important to remember Dad on Sunday. I don't know if dads are all about gifts right now. I think it's more or less making sure you can get together with them if you can. We're headed down Sentimental Street, Night Ranger on 105.5 and 95.3 Sam FM.

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0: 105.5 and 95.3 Sam FM with Norman Greenbaum. It's that spirit in the sky. It is 849. Jay Lopez right here. All right, here we go. Answers to Jay's trivia challenge. Of course, Father's Day, Sunday, according to a brand new survey from the National Retail Federation, the top 2026 Father's Day gifts. All right, I'm a little bit surprised at some of these. Okay, I'm going to run them all down for you. A subscription to a streaming service. Okay, all right. The next one, gift cards. I think they're always good. A special outing. That's a great idea right there. Get out with Dad, have some fun. This one surprised even me. Clothing. Okay, I don't know. I don't know about that one myself, but that's number two. Number one, a nice greeting card. Something to convey a great message for your dad. Okay, there we go. Those on the top. Top Father's Day gifts according to a new survey from the National Retail Federation. I think anything you can do to spend time with Dad, forget about, you know, the actual gifts like clothing. Let Dad pick out his own. We got our forecast here coming right up.
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3: The Sam FM Friday weather here for Juneteenth. Yep, June 19th. Still got the clouds. However, cloudy through mid-morning, and then gradual clearing is what we're looking at here. Looking forward to that. Gradual clearing. We should see the sun. Less humidity. Another good thing. And a high in the mid-80s. Tonight, mainly clear. Upper 50s now. Tomorrow, Saturday, sunshine, mid-80s. Sunday, Dad's Day. Sunshine, upper 80s. Going to be a good one. Also, the summer solstice on Sunday. Culpeper 74, Orange 71, and Charlottesville with 72. We're going to rock the Casbah with the Clash on 105.5 and 95.3.

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Hey, you love the thunder. And Jay Lopez with you, 907. Hey, Juneteenth is here. Welcome to it. Got the day off. Have a good one. Enjoy yourself. Stick around. We'll keep you going. I know we got clouds, but it's supposed to clear up. We're waiting on that. Well, coming up at 9:35, we're about a half hour from now, roughly. One more opportunity for a pair of tickets to check out the legendary 38 special. Still going. Celebrating 50 years, by the way, if you can believe that. And that is 1 week from tonight, by the way, Friday, June 26th.

That'll be happening at Innsbruck After Hours in Glen Allen. It's going to be a great show. An early show, 7 p.m. Glen Allen, very convenient to all of us here. About an hour, maybe a little bit less. So that's coming up. We got a jailbreak. And look out, it's Thin Lizzy on 105.5 and 95.3 Sam FM.

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106.5 and 95.3 Sam FM. Oh, yeah, love it. James Marshall Hendricks. It's that cross town traffic. Great little 2-minute ditty right there. 921, Jay Lopez with you. We'll update the forecast on the way.

0: feel-good news this morning. Well, if you haven't heard, it's been a lot going on here lately with sports, parades, World Cup. New York couple got married amid millions at the Knicks victory parade yesterday in Lower Manhattan. Stephanie says she and her partner have been engaged for quite some time. She wore a royal blue gown. It was Knicks-inspired. Husband wore blue jeans, a blue blazer, and a Knicks championship hat. Congratulations. All the best to you. That's great. Well, now, Charleston, West Virginia, Girl Scouts giving over 6,500 boxes of Girl Scout cookies to veterans and military families. Donations coming through the Gift of Caring program. And the Girl Scouts said, you know, Gift of Caring is one of the most meaningful parts of the Girl Scout cookie program because it allows the girls to see the direct impact that service can have in their communities. How about that? 6,500 boxes of those Girl Scout cookies. Very nice. Our forecast coming right up.
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to that. We'll look forward to sunshine here at some point if you got the day off. Tonight now, well, mainly clear. Low the upper 50s. Looking at this weekend here. Tomorrow, Saturday, sunshine mid-80s. Sunday, Father's Day and the summer solstice day. Longest amount of daylight we get. A nice sunny day, upper 80s. Enjoy it. Take care of Dad. Culpeper 75. The Lake Anna 72. And Charlottesville with 74. Waiting for some clearing. That's for sure. Oh, coming up, stick around. Pair of tickets for 38 Special. A week from tonight, that's on the way. And I Can't Drive 55. The Red Rocker, Sammy Hagar on 105.5 and 95.3 Sam FM.

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With Jay Lopez.

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Bruce Springsteen. We're just dancing in the dark. And Jay Lopez here with you. It is 9:37. Wonderful to have you. If you've got the day off, hey, enjoy the day. Hope it's a real good one for you. Going to be clearing up. We're still waiting. Mid-morning, they said, so we got a little bit of time, maybe. We'll eventually get some sunshine. All right, a week from tonight, this is going to be a great show. I'm telling you what, 38th special, Innsbruck After Hours and Glen Allen. 1 week from tonight, doing their thing. Sounding great, by the way, getting rave reviews everywhere they go. Got a pair of tickets right now. If you want to check it out, call our Sam FM listener line. 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

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Sam FM. Oh, yeah. Janis Joplin, Big Brother in the Holding Company. It was me. It was me and Bobby McGee. All-time classic. And Jay Lopez right here. It's 9:50 in the morning. I know it's still cloudy, but things are going to change. We'll tell you about that coming up. June 19th here, a holiday. If you got the day off, enjoy it, really. And congrats to Brian Kramer of Fredericksburg. 38 special, 1 week from tonight. Innsbruck After Hours. These are great shows. 7 o'clock, by the way. I love these early show ideas. It's going to be good. 1 week from tonight.

Innsbruck After Hours and Glenn Allen. They have some more great shows coming up, which we will tell you about. We'll keep you informed. Well, and coming up, there's good news in the forecast. We'll get it to you.

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3: Sam FM Friday weather, Juneteenth. Yep, June the 19th here. It is a holiday. Yeah. All right. Well, we know we have the clouds. Okay. Still, the prediction is gradual clearing here. All right. That's going to be happening. And less humidity. And a high today, the mid-80s. So we should be all right here at some point. Tonight, mainly clear conditions. And a low in the upper 50s. Now, looking at the weekend here. Tomorrow, Saturday, sunshine mid-80s. Sunday, Father's Day. And also, it is the summer solstice, the longest amount of daylight, least amount of darkness on Sunday. Sunshine, upper 80s. All right, there we go. Can't complain about that. Culpeper, 75. 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And Charlottesville with 74. Now let's go on down to the waterline. 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
9: Gradual clearing this afternoon. We are going to see some sunshine. Now we're looking for a high today to get into the mid-80s. Look for clear skies tonight with a low in the upper 50s. Plenty of sunshine tomorrow. We're going to see a high Saturday get into the mid-80s. Look for a few clouds and a low near 60 tomorrow night. Now we're wrapping up the weekend Sunday looking for sunny skies and highs in the upper 80s around 90. Looking ahead to Monday, look for a chance of showers early, then showers and possibly a thunderstorm after 2 o'clock. We're going to see a high Monday reach the upper 80s.
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1: Take a trip to Spain without ever leaving Culpeper with It's About Time in Culpeper's Spanish Red Pig, which has been brined in citrus with fresh rosemary, bay leaf, brown sugar, salt, and bathed in water for 36 hours. After that, it's tabled and brought to room temperature and then dry rubbed with Spanish paprika and pimento, then off to an outdoor open flame and short smoked, then pulled to their indoor ovens to a 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Don't miss out on this very special culinary dish. It's sure to sell out. 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

0: Father's Day coincides on Sunday with the summer solstice. So more fun, the longest period of daylight and the shortest night of the year, all together with Dad's Day. Nothing like being a dad, so enjoy it. And thanks to all dads for everything that you do. 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
8: Gradual clearing this afternoon. We are going to see some sunshine. Now we're looking for a high today to get into the mid-80s. Look for clear skies tonight with a low in the upper 50s. Plenty of sunshine tomorrow. We're going to see a high Saturday get into the mid-80s. Look for a few clouds and a low near 60 tomorrow night. Now we're wrapping up the weekend Sunday looking for sunny skies and highs in the upper 80s around 90. Looking ahead to Monday, look for a chance of showers early, then showers and possibly a thunderstorm after 2 o'clock. We're going to see a high Monday reach the upper 80s.
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0: Gradual clearing this afternoon. We are going to see some sunshine. Now we're looking for a high today to get into the mid-80s. Look for clear skies tonight with a low in the upper 50s. Plenty of sunshine tomorrow. We're going to see a high Saturday get into the mid-80s. Look for a few clouds and a low near 60 tomorrow night. Now we're wrapping up the weekend. Sunday looking for sunny skies and highs in the upper 80s around 90. Looking ahead to Monday, look for a chance of showers early, then showers and possibly a thunderstorm after 2 o'clock. We're going to see a high Monday reach the upper 80s.
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0: Sam FM Morning Show, wishing all of our great dads a very happy Father's Day weekend. Enjoy the day. Enjoy the entire weekend. And Father's Day coincides on Sunday with the summer solstice. So more fun, the longest period of daylight and the shortest night of the year, all together with Dad's Day. Nothing like being a dad, so enjoy it. And thanks to all dads for everything that you do. 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

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Hi, everybody. It's Frank Wells. We're getting into the 3 o'clock hour. Welcome to a Friday. The weekend is coming up. Of course, we've got the workday wrap up on the way for you at 4 o'clock. Now we'll get you an update on sports. It's a quick update. Details just before four. Details on that forecast on the way for you this hour as well. We've got some Led Zeppelin on the way after this one from Blackberry Smoke. It's Pretty Little Lie here on Sam FM.

What's that? What's that? One time? All right.

0: The one and only Ray Charles on 105.5 and 95.3 Sam FM. We'll get you back to more music. The Kinks are coming up. We've got the Black Keys and Your Touch here in a few. Some details again on that forecast. It is the 19th of June, Juneteenth, the holiday today. No mail service, and the banks are closed as well. Of course, we've got Father's Day weekend. Father's Day coming up Sunday. By the way, this Sunday also marks the official start of summer. All right, my favorite season. We'll get you right back to more music next here on Sam FM.
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0: Clear skies tonight around central Virginia. We're going to see a low in the upper 50s. Plenty of sunshine for Saturday. Now we're going to see a high tomorrow, get into the mid 80s. Look for a few clouds tomorrow night with a low near 60. Sunny skies wrapping up the weekend Sunday with a high in the upper 80s, around 90. We've got a chance at seeing some showers early Monday, then showers and possibly a thunderstorm after 2 o'clock. Monday's high getting into the upper 80s, around 90.
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Creed, Jimmy Buffett, and more coming up. Some great music on the way for you. We'll get to that check on sports in about 10 minutes. Let's continue with one from Tina Turner here on Sam FM.

0: 95.5 and 95.3 Sam FM. That'll get you in the mood for this weekend. That'll get you thinking about summer as it starts Sunday. I just mentioned that. We're going to get you right back to more music with Little Feat here in just a few. All right. We mentioned Father's Day. We want to mention again that there is a huge car show with the Lake Anna Business Partnership happening at Pleasant's Landing at Lake Anna on Saturday, tomorrow from 11 until 4. So if Dad's in the mood to get up there and maybe take a look around, check out some sweet rides, tomorrow is the day to do it. Well, it is a family-friendly event featuring food trucks, beverage vendors, and even local artisans and some of the Lake Anna and surrounding businesses showcasing their products. So again, some sweet rides around Lake Anna. Again, happening tomorrow. It all starts at 11 a.m. at Pleasant's Landing there on Lake Anna. Take Dad and have some fun. Well, the NASCAR Cup Series is making a stop at Naval Base Coronado this Sunday. Now, there were a pair of dominant performances in yesterday's action for the World Cup. Now, Switzerland finished strong while Canada cruised to a victory. Now, the action resumes today with four more group play matches. Now, the United States will take on Australia, and that's happening in Seattle. The Nationals are back on the road. They're going to begin a series with the Rays tonight in the Sunshine State. Now, the Orioles lost to the Seattle Mariners on the road. They'll continue their road trip tonight against the Los Angeles Dodgers. And the Mystics will continue their road trip tonight. Looks like Washington will face off with the Liberty team for the final time this season. There you go. A look at sports. We're right back to more music next here on Sam. Oh, and we've got that Workday wrap-up on the way at 4, brought to you by Prince Michelle Winery and Tap 29 Brew Pub.
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Dipping our toes into the 4 o'clock hour here. Of course, brought to you by our friends at Prince Michelle Winery and Tap 29 Brew Pub. The workday wrap up. And they've got a fantastic Father's Day special coming up Sunday. I've got some details in a bit. The Rolling Stones, The Who, and more on the way. It's Mama from Genesis here on Sam.

0: That's the Rolling Stones and Ain't Too Proud to Beg on 105.5 and 95.3 Sam FM. I've got the cars coming up in a bit. We'll get you more music here in just a few minutes. Getting back into the workday wrap up in just a couple. Again, brought to you by Prince Michelle Winery and Tap 29 Brew Pub. And again, if you're looking for the perfect way to celebrate Dad's Sunday, remember you can treat Dad to his favorite food and beverage. And dads and father figures will enjoy a 20% discount on their selections. And that's for dine-in only. Again, that is Sunday. So again, take Dad out to Prince Michelle and have yourselves a good time. Happy Father's Day to all the dads out there. Well, we've got something really cool to check out. Fun for the entire family, especially if you love trains and steam engines. Monday, the legendary Norfolk and Western 611 pulls into Gordonsville, and you may have actually heard the commercial. Now, join them for lunch at one of the many restaurants in Gordonsville and actually watch the 611 in action as she begins to prepare for her second round of Louisa-based excursions. Now, that morning, stop by the Town of Gordonsville Visitor Center on South Main Street, and of course, you'll get some more information there. Now, many shops and restaurants in the historic downtown area, they're going to be open special hours that day. Now, it is the Summer of Steam with the Virginia Scenic Railway, and virginiascenicrailway.com has all the additional details and more information. Check it out, but Monday, get into Gordonsville and take a look.
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5: Clear skies tonight around central Virginia. We're going to see a low in the upper 50s. Plenty of sunshine for Saturday. Now we're going to see a high tomorrow, get into the mid-80s. Look for a few clouds tomorrow night with a low near 60. Sunny skies wrapping up the weekend Sunday with a high in the upper 80s, around 90. We've got a chance at seeing some showers early Monday, then showers and possibly a thunderstorm after 2 o'clock. Monday's high getting into the upper 80s, around 90.
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0: 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That's Backseat Lover from Mayor Hawthorne. We've got Marcy Playground on the way. We're right back to more music here on Sam. All right, we've got some music news. The Rolling Stones have got a brand new single from that forthcoming album, Foreign Tongues. And evidently, we've got some songs by Bruce Springsteen and Bob Dylan, among others, that are making Esquire's list of the most American songs of all time. I've got some of the details in about 10 minutes here on Sam FM.
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0: Charlie Daniels Band. That's the South's going to do it here on 105.5 and 95.3 Sam FM. We've got Steve McQueen from Sheryl Crow, some Steve Earle, Bob Seger, and more on the way for you. Continuing that workday wrap-up, again, brought to you by Prince Michelle Winery and Tap 29 Brew Pub. Lots of live entertainment this weekend. Again, that 20% discount for dads and father figures on Sunday for dine-in. Just south of Culpeper on 29. Well, the Stones are revealing the next single from their forthcoming album, Foreign Tongues. Now, it's a tune called Jealous Lover. I believe that'll be out next Friday. Now, the Foreign Tongues album, the full album, will be out July 10th. And Esquire magazine has a list of the most American songs of all time. Now, Springsteen's tune, The River, is being recognized for describing the compromises required of the working class. Highway 61, revisited from Dylan from 1965, also made the list, with the magazine noting that his career has been an exploration of American music. Now, some other tunes on the list include Free Falling from Tom Petty, Rock and Roll All Night from Kiss, Surfing Safari from the Beach Boys, and even Respect from the Queen of Soul, Aretha Franklin.
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0: Kings of Leon, that's You Somebody on 105.5 and 95.3 Sam FM. We've got some Bonnie Raitt and more on the way for you. Some details on that forecast, again, coming up in just a few. Don't forget, we've got a big music festival happening with the Remington Community Garden tomorrow. It's going on from 1 until 7. All genres of music. Dad might like this. There's going to be some country, some R&B, some rock and roll, everything in between. There's about 8, 9, maybe 10 acts that'll be performing all day. Kaylee Hansen, also Bobby G and the Heavies. They are popular favorites here in Central Virginia. Again, there's a musical petting zoo, crafts, food trucks all day, cornhole. And again, you can find the Remington Community Garden on Facebook and Instagram for some additional details and updates. But again, it's an all-genre Come Together Music Festival, and that's just a reminder from all of us here at Sam FM. Again, that is happening tomorrow from 1 until 7.
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0: Clear skies tonight around Central Virginia. We're going to see a low in the upper 50s. Plenty of sunshine for Saturday. Now we're going to see a high tomorrow, get into the mid-80s. Look for a few clouds tomorrow night with a low near 60. Sunny skies wrapping up the weekend Sunday with a high in the upper 80s, around 90. We've got a chance at seeing some showers early Monday, then showers and possibly a thunderstorm after 2 o'clock. Monday's high getting into the upper 80s, around 90.
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0: Kelly Clarkson and Walk Away. We'll get you back to more music in just a few. We've got some music on the way from the B-52s, The Blur, and more on the way as we get into the weekend here and continue that workday wrap-up. Again, brought to you by Prince Michelle Winery and Tap 29 Brew Pub through 6 tonight. Well, evidently, according to AAA, gas prices have fallen below $4 per gallon for the first time since March. Well, that's a good thing. Well, here you go. This is pretty interesting. Screen time evidently dominates the dinner table. There's a new study out that shows 77% of the parents and 68% of children use screens during their family meal. And that percentage for each was actually the last meal when this study came out, or this survey. Now, evidently, experts say there is a negative impact on health when that happens, because studies actually show families who eat together on a regular basis without screens have children with better diets and a lower risk of substance use and better overall health. Yeah. Tonight, if you're sitting down at the dinner table, put the phones down. Ask the kids how their day went. Kids, if you're listening, ask Dad and Mom how their day was.
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0: News. That's Rome on 105.5 and 95.3 Sam FM. And we are going to be wrapping up the Workday Wrap-Up with the Mavericks here in just a few. Next hour, some music from the Steve Miller Band. We'll get to J.D. McPherson, Nirvana, AC/DC, and more. All right, we've got a huge music festival happening at Montpelier July 3rd. And there's actually a big BOGO ticket sale that's going on right now. 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

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So more fun, the longest period of daylight and the shortest night of the year, all together with Dad's Day. Nothing like being a dad, so enjoy it. And thanks to all dads for everything that you do. 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

Rocking with some Nirvana and Smells Like Teen Spirit. Getting into the 6 o'clock hour. Some of that rock history today in history, and the birthdays are on the way here on 105.5 and 95.3 Sam FM. I don't have a whole lot as far as the entertainment headlines are concerned. Maybe one or two. We'll talk about that coming up. The Steve Miller Band on the way for you. It's I Drink Alone from George Thorogood as we continue here on Sam.

0: J.D. McPherson, that's Let the Good Times Roll here on 105.5, 95.3 Sam FM. And do yourself a favor, if you like that one, man, go check out his music. You know, we did a little remodel to the playlist over the last couple of months, and I was not familiar with Mr. McPherson, but our general manager turned us on to him, and yeah, some good stuff there. Go check out his other material, all right? Well, evidently Universal and Imagine Entertainment are developing a sequel to 2000's How the Grinch Stole Christmas. And yes, Mr. Jim Carrey is in talks to return. All right, that's it. That's the only entertainment headline I have. All right, we've got Father's Day again coming up this weekend. Now, tomorrow there's a big Father's Day car show with the Lake Anna Business Partnership at Pleasant's Landing on Lake Anna from 11 until 4. Food trucks, it's a family-friendly event, vendors, and a whole lot more. 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
3: Clear skies tonight around central Virginia. We're going to see a low in the upper 50s. Plenty of sunshine for Saturday. Now we're going to see a high tomorrow, get into the mid-80s. Look for a few clouds tomorrow night with a low near 60. Sunny skies wrapping up the weekend Sunday with a high in the upper 80s, around 90. We've got a chance at seeing some showers early Monday, then showers and possibly a thunderstorm after 2 o'clock. Monday's high getting into the upper 80s, around 90.
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105.5 and 95.3 Sam FM, Raylan Baxter. That's Casanova. Sublime on the way. We'll get to 38 Special and hold on loosely. We want to congratulate all of our 38 Special concert ticket winners with Jay on the Morning Show this week. That show is happening a week from today, the 26th, at the Innsbruck After Hours Pavilion there in Glen Allen, part of the After Hours concert series. 38 Special celebrating 50 years, and it's going to be a great show. And again, we hope our ticket winners enjoy. Be careful getting to and from the venue. Taking a look at some of the rock history highlights, it was 2013 that Black Sabbath's 13 debuted at number one on the Billboard 200. That was actually the group's first ever chart-topping album. In 2020, it looks like Bob Dylan released his album Rough and Rowdy Ways. And Brett Tuggle, he actually played with David Lee Roth and most recently Fleetwood Mac. He passed away at the age of 70 in 2022. Now, some today in history highlights. 1846, the first organized baseball game was played in Hoboken, New Jersey. Father's Day was celebrated for the first time in the state of Washington. That was 1910. Now, the nationwide holiday was not made official until 1972. In 2010, we lost former basketball player Manute Bol. He died of acute kidney failure at the age of 47. And from The Sopranos, in 2013, we lost James Gandolfini at the age of 51. Claire Huxtable from The Cosby Show, Felicia Rashad, she is 78. We've got a Rock and Roll Hall of Famer from Heart. Ann Wilson turns 76 today. Kathleen Turner is 72. Looks like former American Idol judge and X Factor judge, singer, choreographer, Paula Abdul.

0: Michael. She is 64. Zoe Saldana is 48 today, and former NBA forward Dirk Nowitzki, he is 48 today. So happy birthday to those folks. And again, if you're celebrating a birthday this weekend, happy birthday. And of course, if a dad out there is celebrating a birthday this weekend, happy Father's Day and happy birthday from all of us here at Sam FM.
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keep feeling fascination, the human league. Uncle Cracker, follow me. That is going to help get us to 7 o'clock. All right, we've got Jay back again Monday. Oh, I'm sorry. Actually, I think Jay is off Monday and Tuesday. So Greg is going to be sitting in for Jay. And, of course, he'll get you moving in the right direction Monday morning. All right. So, again, he'll get you into work with lots of great information, music news, entertainment news, feel-good news, up-to-date weather information, lots of great music. So join Greg again in for Jay. I think Jay's back Wednesday. All right. We've got Doc Holliday and his Smokin' Southern Lunch again tomorrow. 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Like them on their socials for music updates and specials. Tune in if you like your music with a little Southern flavor to it, some Southern fried rock. Again, Doc is going to give it to you tomorrow starting at noon. So tune in from noon until 1. All right, remember, Prince Michelle Winery and Tap 29 Brew Pub for Dad on Sunday. Dine in only. You'll enjoy 20% off of Dad's selections. We've got that big Come Together Music Festival happening with the Remington Community Garden. Again, that's happening tomorrow from 1 until 7. That car show there at Pleasant's Landing on Lake Anna from 11 until 4 tomorrow with the Lake Anna Business Partnership. Thunder in Orange, the Orange Truck and Tractor Pull, actually happening tonight. Two nights, tonight and tomorrow night. There's a lot to do and a lot to check out this weekend. Happy Father's Day to all the dads out there. We're going to get you right back to rocking in just a bit. You guys have a wonderful weekend.

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